0: I've laid it out, and then I will announce those on Monday. You know, people want everything earlier these days, and there's lots of speculation, but that's the orderly way to do it.
1: The former Greater Manchester Mayor has pledged to usher in the biggest change in British politics for 40 years, with more power handed to local communities. The US has launched strikes against Iran for the seventh night in a row. Bridges were hit in the latest attack, with Tehran retaliating by hitting a desalination plant in Kuwait. Iranian General Mohsen Rezai has warned of a full-scale offensive if the airstrikes continue.
2: What does that mean? It means that Iran will no longer limit itself to mere retaliation, and no political border will be safe from Iran's offensive powers.
1: Former midwife Donna Ockenden is launching her investigation into maternity care at Leeds teaching hospitals. The review is expected to examine cases of stillbirths, babies suffering oxygen deprivation, and deaths of mothers and babies over 15 years. Pharmacies are preparing for next week's launch of a meningitis B vaccine programme for year 13s and people starting university. A first dose will be offered from Monday, with a second needed at least 4 weeks later for full protection. In sport, Australian golfer Lucas Herbert carded 62 to leave him with a two-shot lead at the halfway stage of the Open. He and American Sam Burns equaled the lowest round in men's major history at Royal Birkdale. And new research suggests resorts in Portugal, Bulgaria and Spain offer the cheapest prices for UK families embarking on European foreign holidays. The Algarve has the lowest prices for goods commonly bought by tourists. That's the latest. I'm Connor Sefton.
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1: From the Sky News Centre at 2, it's shaping up to be a busy weekend for Andy Burnham as he prepares to become Prime Minister. The new Labour leader is still finalising his cabinet with feverish speculation over who he will appoint as Chancellor. He'll take over from Keir Starmer after meeting the King and setting out his policies from a podium outside Number 10. Our chief political correspondent, John Craig, reports.
2: Andy Burnham has let it be known that he plans to begin to move into 10 Downing Street this weekend before he officially becomes Prime Minister on Monday. Yesterday, removal vans were seen around the back of Downing Street as the Starmer family began to move out.
1: The US has expanded its attacks against Iran by hitting more bridges and energy sites. Tehran's retaliated by launching missiles towards Qatar and Kuwait, with reports suggesting two oil tankers have exploded in the Strait of Hormuz. Donald Trump's threatened to increase tariffs on imports from Canada as smoke from wildfires has raised fears over air quality during the World Cup final. The US president claims willful negligence from his northern neighbours is costing billions of dollars a year. FIFA president Gianni Infantino has described the tournament as a huge success.
3: Full stadiums, 7 million people in the stadium, tens of millions in the cities in America, in Canada, in Mexico. Billions in front of their TV, everyone enjoying the game.
1: Temperatures are expected to cool across the UK as millions of drivers embark on their summer holidays. The RAC says Saturday's set to be the busiest day on the roads. Queues of up to 45 minutes have been reported at the Port of Dover. In sport, Bryson DeChambeau has been handed a two-stroke penalty at the end of the second round of the Open Golf at Royal Birkdale. Tournament organisers decided he'd broken the rules by inadvertently improving the area of his swing at the fifth hole. He now drops to fifth on 5 under par. That's the latest. I'm Connor Sefton.
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0: As a parent, you want to protect your kids. 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Childhood vaccinations can help prevent them. 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

0: around St. Luke's Hospital and celebrating 40 years on the air. This is St. Luke's Sound News.
1: From the Sky News Centre at 3, Nigel Farage says there should be an immediate general election following the appointment of a new Labour leader. Andy Burnham spending the weekend deciding who will serve in his cabinet. The Reform UK leaders claimed Mr Burnham has no mandate to become Prime Minister.
2: The only good and decent and right thing to do, given where we are, with a new Prime Minister coming in, that none of you have had the opportunity to vote for or against, is there must be an immediate general election so the country can decide the future.
1: The US has struck bridges in Iran as attacks continue for the seventh night in a row. Tehran's responded by hitting a desalination plant in Kuwait. Donald Trump's criticised Thomas Tuchel's tactics following England's World Cup semi-final defeat by Argentina. The Three Lions led through Anthony Gordon and were within minutes of reaching their first final since 1966, before conceding twice late on to lose 2-1 in Atlanta. Trump, who will present the trophy after Sunday's final, says England ultimately cost themselves the game.
3: You have a great player in England who I played golf with, you know that, right? And he is Harry, who's been fantastic. I think they perhaps made a mistake when they made him a defensive player. What do I know about soccer? They took the league and they took their best player and then put him on defense.
1: England face France in the third place playoff tonight. The source of an explosive diarrhea outbreak in the US has been identified. Almost 7,000 cases of cyclospora have been reported, which can make people feel ill for several weeks. Iceberg lettuce served at Taco Bell restaurants is believed to be responsible. A strike on Merseyrail due to start today has been postponed. The RMT union says it will now consider a revised pay offer. And in sport, Australian golfer Lucas Herbert carded 62 to leave him with a two-shot lead at the halfway stage of the Open. He and American Sam Burns equaled the lowest round in men's major history at Royal Birkdale. That's the latest. I'm Connor Sefton.
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On a cold and gray Chicago morning, a poor little baby child is born in the ghetto. And his mama cries. 'Cause if there's one thing she don't need, is another hungry mouth to feed in the ghetto. Now people, don't you understand? 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He'll grow to be an angry young man someday. 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

0: around St. Luke's Hospital and celebrating 40 years on the air. 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
1: From the Sky News Centre at 4, Andy Burnham says he'll unveil his first cabinet on Monday after officially becoming Prime Minister. The new Labour leader says he's still finalising his top team and won't be rushed into announcing appointments.
2: I've set out really clearly what I intend to do in this role. I have a plan, I've laid it out, and then I will announce those on Monday. You know, people want everything earlier these days and there's lots of speculation, but that's the orderly way to do it.
1: The former Greater Manchester Mayor has pledged to usher in the biggest change in British politics for 40 years, with more power handed to local authorities. The US has launched strikes against Iran for the seventh night in a row. Bridges were hit in the latest attack, with Tehran retaliating by hitting a desalination plant in Kuwait. Iranian General Mohsen Rezai has warned of a full-scale offensive if the airstrikes continue.
3: What does that mean? It means that Iran will no longer limit itself to mere retaliation, and no political border will be safe from Iran's offensive powers.
1: Former midwife Donna Ockenden is launching her investigation into maternity care at Leeds teaching hospitals. The review is expected to examine cases of stillbirths, babies suffering oxygen deprivation, and deaths of mothers and babies over 15 years. Pharmacies are preparing for next week's launch of a meningitis B vaccine programme for year 13s and people starting university. A first dose will be offered from Monday, with a second needed at least 4 weeks later for full protection. In sport, Australian golfer Lucas Herbert carded 62 to leave him with a two-shot lead at the halfway stage of the Open. He and American Sam Burns equaled the lowest round in men's major history at Royal Birkdale. And new research suggests resorts in Portugal, Bulgaria and Spain offer the cheapest prices for UK families embarking on European foreign holidays. The Algarve has the lowest prices for goods commonly bought by tourists. That's the latest. I'm Connor Sefton.
0: 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Always here for the patients and staff of St Luke's Hospital.

0: I've looked after my kids since they were born. 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I don't want them struggling to make decisions about my money or my health if I can't. So we made a lasting power of attorney. Now, if I can't speak for myself, they'll speak for me. It's a weight off for all of us, isn't it?
1: Yes, Mum.
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1: From the Sky News Centre at 6. Andy Burnham will become Prime Minister on Monday and set out his vision to the country. He's expected to unveil plans to give people breathing space on the cost of living. Devolving power from Whitehall to regions across the UK is also high on the agenda. But former Conservative Chancellor Kwasi Kwarteng says Labour supporters should manage their expectations.
2: Hope is a great thing. Who can argue against hope? I think the expectations of Labour are sky high at the moment. And my view is that he's bound to disappoint them in pretty short order.
1: The US has launched strikes against Iran for a seventh night in a row. Bridges were hit in the latest attack, with Tehran retaliating by hitting a desalination plant in Kuwait. Temperatures are forecast to cool across the UK as millions of drivers embark on their summer getaway. The RAC is predicting today will be the busiest day on the roads, with queues of up to an hour at the Port of Dover last night. Thousands of pharmacies are preparing for the launch of a meningitis B vaccine programme for year 13s and those starting university. School leavers in England, Wales and Scotland and anyone under the age of 25 heading to university are eligible for the double dose from Monday. It follows recent outbreaks, the most serious being in Kent, where two teenagers died. Olivia Pickard's from the National Pharmacy Association.
3: My message to patients is be patient, be respectful of the pharmacy teams. If you're being told that you need to come back in a few more days, it is not because the pharmacy doesn't want to give you the vaccine. It's because initially the allocation is quite limited.
1: To sport now, where Donald Trump's questioned Thomas Tuchel's tactics following England's World Cup semi-final defeat by Argentina. The president criticised how Harry Kane was used in the second half and says this may have cost them the match. Meanwhile, England are gearing up for the game that no one wants to play. The Three Lions will face France in the third place playoff tonight. That's the latest. I'm Imani Rana.
0: 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Always here for the patients and staff of St. Luke's Hospital.
4: 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Let's go.

0: If you see somebody showing any of the signs of a stroke, you don't have to think about it. You just dial 999. Use the FAST test. F, face. Has their face fallen on one side? Can they smile? A, arms. Can they raise both arms and keep them there? S, speech. Is their speech slurred? T, time. 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

0: around St. Luke's Hospital and celebrating 40 years on the air. This is St. Luke's Sound News.
1: From the Sky News Centre at 7, Andy Burnham says he'll unveil his first cabinet on Monday after officially becoming Prime Minister. The new Labour leader says he's still finalising his top team and won't be rushed into announcing appointments before taking office.
2: I've set out really clearly what I intend to do in this role. I have a plan, I've laid it out, and then I will announce those on Monday. You know, people want everything earlier these days and there's lots of speculation, but that's the orderly way to do it.
1: The former Greater Manchester mayor has pledged to usher in what he calls the biggest change in British politics for 40 years. The US has launched strikes against Iran for the seventh night in a row. Bridges were hit in the latest attack, with Tehran retaliating by hitting a desalination plant in Kuwait. It's believed dozens of people have been killed in Iran over the past week. General Mohsen Rezai, a senior Iranian adviser, has warned of a full-scale offensive if the airstrikes continue.
3: What does that mean? It means that Iran will no longer limit itself to mere retaliation, and no political border will be safe from Iran's offensive powers.
1: Traffic's flowing freely at the port of Dover this morning after passengers faced hour-long delays last night. The RAC estimates 14.1 million motorists will be making journeys this weekend. Pharmacies are preparing for next week's launch of a meningitis B vaccine programme for year 13s and people starting university. A first dose will be offered from Monday, with a second needed at least 4 weeks later for full protection. England and France meet in Miami later to decide who will come third at the World Cup. The Three Lions have seen their tactics criticised by Donald Trump. And Bryson DeChambeau says he's fired up after being given a two-shot penalty at the Open at Royal Birkdale. It's reported the American threatened to walk out of the golf major after being penalised for trying to improve the area for his backswing. That's the latest. I'm Imani Ryan.
0: 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Always here for the patients and staff of St. Luke's Hospital.
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12: Hello there and welcome along to the A to Z of Pop, brought to you in association with Specsavers Eye Health Clinics. I'm Richard Smith, and during the next hour I'll be featuring songs and artists from one decade between the 1960s and the 2010s whose name or title begins with the same letter. Now on the programme today I'm going to be featuring the letter R from the 1970s with performances by artists including Anita Ward, The Rolling Stones, Cliff Richard, ELO, Mr. Big and The Real Thing. Now I wonder if you're going to have a guess as to what and who I'll be playing during the show. The letter R from the 1970s. Anyway, whilst I'm doing all the work, all you have to do for the next hour is to just settle back, relax and stay tuned to us here on your favourite station for the A to Z of Pop. And to get us away to the very best possible start, taken from the album of the same name. The album was produced in November of 1973 by The Stylistics, and this tune came out and got to number 6 in the UK singles charts of 1974. Starting the letter R with Rock and Roll Baby, this is The Stylistics.

takes you back a little bit, doesn't it? 1979 with Anita Ward, former school teacher before she made that. And it was a song that was written especially for Stacey Lattisaw. Anita Ward didn't like the song originally, but she was persuaded to sing it. Made it number one and spent 11 weeks on the UK charts for Ring My Bell. It was the Stylistics before that. And they're rock and roll, baby. It's the letter R from the 1970s today here on your favourite station. Taken from the LP Some Girls. The unmistakable noise of the Rolling Stones from 1978 with a number three hit for them, Miss You.

I think somewhere in my old record collection, there will be a 12-inch version of that that goes on for about 3 weeks. It's the Rolling Stones from 1978. Well, it does. A little tune entitled Miss You. If you've just tuned in our way, you're listening to the A to Z of Pop, brought to you in association with Specsavers Eye Health Clinics. I'm Richard Smith, and on the show today, we're looking at song titles and artists that all begin with the same letter of the alphabet from the same decade. And today, hopefully, as you've gathered, we're looking at the letter R from the 1970s. You see, the Rolling Stones, Ring My Bell, Rock and Roll Baby. That's how it works, so please do stay with us right here on your favourite radio station for some more from the files of the A to Z of Pop. Continuing now then with a song from 1972 by the Brothers Gibb.

taken from the LP. To Whom It May Concern in 1972, the Bee Gees and Run To Me. And just there, the man with the most unfortunate name in pop music history, Lewis Allen Rolls. Yeah, Lou Rolls. And from 1976, You'll Never Find Another Love Like Mine, Lou Rolls. Let's not go there at all, shall we? I don't think so. Anyway, shall we move on? I think we ought to 1970 with Cliff Richard. Goodbye.

0: a number six hit for Cliff Richard in 1970. And goodbye, Sam. Hello, Samantha. And very nice it was, too. It's the A to Z of Pop with me, Richard Smith. A look at the songs and the stars from the 1970s that begin with the same letter of the alphabet. And today we're looking at titles and artists beginning with the letter R. You see, Cliff Richard, Lou Rolls, and Run to Me. It still tickles me every time I say it. So what's coming up in the second half of the show? Well, it's a few more hits and memories for you, just like this.
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0: Playing your kind of music on your favourite station. It's Richard Smith and the A to Z of Pop.
1: Oh, now that sounds pretty good to me. I hope you agree. And if you do, please do stay with us for the next 30 minutes or so right here on your favourite station for much more from the files of the A to Z of Pop. Continuing now, well then, with a tune from the LP Siren in 1975, got as high as number 2 in the UK charts for Brian Ferry, Andy Mackay, John Gustafson, Paul Thompson, Phil Manzanera and Eddie Jobson, who were at that point Roxy Music. And Love is the Drug.

Oh, I say, that's how to do it, isn't it? From 1973, and it'll be ELO2, the Electric Light Orchestra, and their version of Roll Over Beethoven. Tell Tchaikovsky the news and all that. Oh, fantastic. Worn out now, play me a guitar. Anyway, shall we move on? I think we ought to 1970, Melanie Ann Safka Sekarik. I think I've said that right. Known professionally as Melanie, best known for her hits like Brand New Key, What Have They Done to My Song, Ma, and this from 1970, which got as high as number 9 in the UK charts. It's Ruby Tuesday.

written by Mick Jagger and Keith Richards in 1966. Done there in 1970 by Melanie, and it's Ruby Tuesday, as I say, got as high as number 9 in the UK charts in 1970. If you've just tuned in our way, it's the A to Z of Pop, brought to you in association with Specsavers Eye Health Clinics. I'm Richard Smith, and on the show today, as hopefully you've gathered by now, we're looking at song titles and artists that all begin with the same letter of the alphabet from the same decade. It's the letter R from the 1970s, to be precise. Anyway, please do stay with us right here on your favourite station for some more from the files of the A to Z of Pop. And we're going to continue now with a tune by Diana Ross after she'd obviously left the Supremes and all that. And here's a song composed by Nicholas Ashford and Valerie Simpson, Ashford and Simpson to be new, and includes Ashford and Simpson and Joe Armstead on the background vocals on this particular tune, Surrender.

Now, I was looking in the Book of Knowledge. I've got it open on Mr. Big and Romeo from 1977, trying to find out who were Mr. Big. And the only person I could find that was in Mr. Big was Jeff Payne. Yeah. That was it. Couldn't find anything else about them, really. But that was their biggest hit, far and away. Number four sound from 1977. Romeo, bit of that, Mr. Big. And Diana Ross before that, without the Supremes. And Surrender Your Love. I think not. Anyway, shall we move on? Yeah, that's a good idea. To 1979...

and the Rosillos. Yeah. You're not 100% sure, are you? Well, to be honest, neither am I. They were a punk new wave band formed in Edinburgh, Scotland in 1976. So you can guarantee what it's going to be like. It's going to be a bit loud. It's going to be a bit raucous. But from 1979, they had this in the charts at number 71 for 2 weeks. But it qualifies for this show because it's the Rosillos. Earplugs in, everybody!

0: It's Andy Kim from 1974 and a big number two hit for them. Spent 12 weeks on the UK charts, rocking me gently, and very nice he was too. And there we are. That almost concludes our look at the letter R from the 1970s for today.
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0: Oh, thank you very much indeed. That sounds like a plan to me, and I'm going to do that as soon as I get home. This edition of the A to Z of Pop was brought to you in association with Specsavers Eye Health Clinics, and I really do hope that you've enjoyed the last hour rediscovering all those hits and memories. Been a bit of all right, hasn't it? Yeah, I thought so as well. Until the next time then, this is Richard Smith saying thank you very much indeed for your company on the programme today. Join me again soon here on your favourite station. But for now, it's on to my final tune for this time around, and we're going to finish with a right big one from 1976. It is The Real Thing, and you, to me, are everything. Thanks for listening. I'll see you later. Take care of yourselves. Ta-ra!

0: around St. Luke's Hospital and celebrating 40 years on the air. 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
1: From the Sky News Centre at 8. Andy Burnham says he's still deciding who'll join his new cabinet, which he'll announce on Monday after becoming Prime Minister. The new Labour leaders also promised to devolve more power away from Westminster. Kuwait's military says it's actively intercepting Iranian missile and drone strikes. Tehran's army announced it was targeting US military sites in the country in retaliation for a seventh consecutive night of American attacks. Matthew Gold's a former UK deputy ambassador to Iran and says the ambiguity of the deal to end the war is partly to blame for the escalation.
2: The Iranians thought that they were allowed to impose maritime protocols and tolls on shipping going through. The Americans didn't think that, so when the Iranians pressed on, tension grew.
1: Holidaymakers have been warned to expect delays and disruption over the busiest summer weekend due to the EU's new entry-exit system. It's expected around 10,000 cars travelling to France will use the Dover port today. Two men who were switched at birth 38 years ago are suing the hospital where they were born. Kyle Byland discovered the mistake after taking a DNA test he was given for Christmas. Research led him to Jeremy Morrison. Kyle, who was born in North Dakota, says the hospital robbed him of the life he was supposed to lead.
3: There have certainly been different times throughout my life when I felt like a black sheep in my family, or that like maybe I was looking for some place that I belonged, only to find out years later that there really was a difference, that there is a reason why I didn't 100% fit in all the time.
1: England have the chance to finish in third place at the World Cup tonight when they take on France in the bronze medal game. The Three Lions lost to Argentina 2-1 on Wednesday. And a signed David Hockney print found inside a donated charity shop book has sold for more than £41,000 at auction. It was discovered nearly 50 years after being tucked away. That's the latest. I'm Imani Rana.
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7: And a very good morning to you. Yes, it's a Saturday morning. Just a little bit dull today, but it's still quite warm. We'll check out the weather, shall we? And today's looking like a reasonable 20 degrees around about the Bradford area. Light cloud and a gentle breeze are on the forecast for tomorrow with 22 degrees and some sunny intervals. Monday looking good at 24 degrees and sunny intervals. Tuesday, same again, and 25 degrees and sunny intervals. Wednesday, some light cloud and 23 degrees. And then we move on to Sunday, 25 degrees and sunny. And next Friday, that's the 24th, 24 degrees and some sunny intervals. Next Saturday, a week on Saturday, 23 degrees and some light cloud. And then we go into a few days of some light rain, but in the mid-20s right throughout the week, but some light rain forecast and drizzle as well. So a little bit of rain after next weekend is forecast. I think we'll need it by then, won't we? We've got a few hosepipe bands around and about. Anyhow, we've got our Saturday morning show, so stick around and stay with me. I'm with you right through till 10 o'clock this Saturday morning here on St. Luke's Sound. Bright and early. Got the fan outside the studio, just keeping it nice and cool down here. And we've got a few celebrity birthdays. We've got to think of one, two, three, four, five celebrity birthdays that we're going to mention and play the associated music for you this morning. We also kick off with three classic Motown ones, and we've got our featured album, of course. That's in the second half of the show. And if you want to join in with the show and you've got my phone details, you can message me that way or just send me a quick thumbs up, let me know you tuned in. You can also send a request in by email, which is studio@stlukesound.co.uk. So studio@stlukesound.co.uk. You can try phone in the studio, 01274 365 041. That's 01274 365 041. Ideally, if you phone just when you hear a track starting, that might mean that I'll get a chance to answer the phone. If not, just leave a message on the machine. And it's a brand new phone we got here, so it all works fine. So leave a message and I'll read it as soon as I get a chance. And yeah. What else have we got to talk about? Can't really think of anything, can you? As I say, our new featured album in the second half of the show, it's Lindisfarne's album. It was suggested by a pal of mine, Tony Mortimer, as well, so we're working our way through that. It's the album's Fog on the Tyne from 1971. We're on to track three this week, and that's coming up around about 20 past nine this morning. But right now, it's time for our three Motown classics. Here's number one for you.

0: taking us way back. There we go. The Velvets and Mr. Postman. Do we still have them? Don't see him too often, do you? Here's number three.
1: I'm imagining a lot of happy people. And most of you are with someone you love. Well, you are the lucky ones. All over the world, there are lots of people who are alone tonight. I imagine most of us have been in that situation at some time or another. I know I have. Recently, I heard a most beautiful song with a dynamic lyric that really expresses this feeling of loneliness. It means a lot to me personally, and I'd like to share it with you. I think you'll see what I mean.

Oh, what a song. Gladys Knight and the Pips and Help Me Make It Through the Night. 4.5 minutes, but great song. And that's our three Motown classics for you this morning. I've just had a message come through from Nick Fitzpatrick over there in Tasmania. Some fantastic pictures. They're loving it now because it's snowy and it's very, very cold, and that's what they were looking for. It's lovely and warm here as well, isn't it? But anyhow, they've got a chance to use the nice coats that they bought for the pet. They actually bought the coats for when they came across here thinking there'd be some bad weather, and they came over to one of our many heat waves that we seem to be having this summer. We're going through another one now that's lasting about 3 or 4 weeks. We haven't had any rain for about 3 weeks, I don't think, and it's been in the low 30s and certainly high 20s most of the time as well. It's a little bit duller today, but we'll see if the sun comes out later. But there we go. Right, anyhow, nice to hear from them, but they're going out for a meal, so they're going to miss most of, if not all, of the show this morning. But yeah, sent some nice pictures and wishes all the regular listeners well. So yeah, that's from Nick and Ali over there in Tasmania. Normally, of course, they live in Perth in Australia, but they're touring round for 10 months or so in total, so they must be getting about halfway through it now. Anyhow, we've got celebrity birthdays, and we've got, I think, about 5 to get through this morning, and some associated music to go with them. So the first of which, born on this day in 1950, is Glenn Hughes from the American disco group The Village People, who had the hit single Macho Man, In the Navy, Go West, and the 1978 US number 2 hit single YMCA. The group's name refers to New York City's Greenwich Village at the time, known for its large gay population. Hughes died on the 4th of March 2001, but that doesn't stop us playing a song from The Village People. And we're not going to play YMCA. I've played that fairly recently on the show. We are going to play Go West.

And there we go. That's the first of our celebrity birthdays and the Village People Go West. And that's Glenn Hughes from the Village People. Were born on this day in 1950. Sadly died fairly recently as well. Well, not recently, 2001, I think it was. Right, so I've got to say hello to Bob Hutton, who's been in touch. Also, my good friend Tony Mortimer sent me a quick thumbs up. He'll be listening in bed. He'll be laid in bed when it's turned on, but as long as he's listening, that's a good thing. Bob says, say a big hello to all your listeners, especially the ones, our friends in Tasmania. So I don't need to listen at the moment. They are going out for a meal, so they've apologised. It's nice when people apologise that they can't listen to the show, innit? Yeah. So anyhow, they're going out for a meal. They might catch the latter end of the show, depending on what time the meal takes. But anyhow, it's always nice to have them on board, but they're having a great time. They sent me some fantastic pictures through as well, climbing up in the mountains in the snow with the big coats on and everything. They enjoy the cold weather. Yeah, they might get a bit sick of it after a bit. Right, next celebrity birthday we're going to mention, born on this day in 1948, is Phil Harris from British rock band Ace, who scored the 1974 UK number 20 single, How Long? The song later reached number 3 on the US chart in the spring of 1975. I didn't realise it was such an old song, actually. A good one for a 70s show, Tony. There we go, and here is Ace and How Long?

haven't heard that one for a while. That's Ace, of course, and the song's called How Long. And that's one of our celebrity birthdays. That's Phil Harris from Ace, born on this day in 1948. So next birthday we're going to mention is Danny McCulloch. And born on this day in 1945, guitarist with the Animals, who had the 1964 UK and US number one single, The House of the Rising Sun. Great track.

That's the Animals, House of the Rising Sun. It's exactly 8:30 on this you can set your watches to that one. On this Saturday morning, you're listening to St Luke's Sound and me, Phil Crabtree. We'll be right through till 10 o'clock. We'll do a rundown later on this show of all the presenters. We had a fantastic live lounge here on Thursday evening, 7:30 till 9:30 with Carl Mott. A lovely singer came in from Leeds and sang a couple of great songs. Had a little chat with Carl as well. So live lounge were good. I'm not too sure. I was out last night, so I missed the club classics. I think you were doing a different theme, a bit of a Caribbean theme or something. But I'm sure that was a good show as well. But thanks a lot to Carl for those two shows. And so we'll run through all the presenters a little bit later on in the show. In the second half of the show, we've got our featured album, of course. We've still got a couple of birthdays to mention. Next of which is Robin McDonald, born on this day in 1943, guitarist with Billy J. Kramer and the Dakotas, who had the 1964 UK number one and the US number seven single, Little Children. Remember that one?

That's Billy J. Kramer and Little Children. A couple of birthdays we're going to mention, but just one track we're going to play now. Born on this day in 1940 was Mike Terry, American saxophonist, songwriter Mike Terry. His baritone sex solos featured on the hits of Martha and the Vandellas, Heatwave, and The Supremes, Where Did Our Love Go? As a member of the Funk Brothers, he performed on thousands of Motown recordings from 1960 to 1967, including at least seven US number one hits. As was Motown's policy at the time, none of the studio musicians was credited by name. Terry was the musical arranger for the 1966 hit Cool Jerk by the Capitals and later became a record producer. He died aged just 68 on October the 30th, 2008. That's Mike Terry. And also born on this day in 1941 is Martha Reeves, American R&B, which we just mentioned, Martha Reeves of Vandellas, of course. American R&B and pop singer and former politician. 1964 US number 2 and 1969 UK number 4 single with the Vandellas, Dancing in the Street, plus 10 US and 6 UK other top 40 singles. And the one we're going to play for you to conclude our birthday celebrations of celebrities is Dancing in the Street.

0: Now for these Vandellas and Dancing in the Street. Okay, so that's our celebrity birthdays out of the way. We've got our Motown out of the way. We're on with the show. And you're listening to St. Luke's Sound on a Saturday morning. It's about 22 minutes to 9 o'clock as well. In fact, exactly 22 minutes to 9 o'clock. I'm giving some very accurate time checks this morning, aren't I? We've been right through till 10, so do stick around and stay with me if you can. It'd be great to have you on board. And if you've got any requests, get them into me. If you've got my phone details, you can do it that way. You can also email studio@stlukesound.co.uk. And I've got a request. Only one request come in so far, but that's from Bob Hutton. And thanks a lot, Bob. Nice to have you on board this morning. I don't know how long you're with us. It quite often is racing off. It tends to have a very busy Saturday morning. But if you're sticking around and stay with us, we've got some great music lined up for you. Along with your first, what could be one or two requests. I don't know if you're going to put any more requests in, but thanks for this one. And we're going to play it for you right now.
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0: I've got that Sting and Englishman in New York playing that one for Bob, and he sent him through a couple more requests, and he's confirmed he's with us right through till 10 o'clock, which I'm really pleased about, because our friends in Tasmania at the moment, they've gone off, they've booked a meal, they've gone off to a fancy restaurant, so they're going to be having an evening meal at a restaurant. They might be back for the back end of the show, they say, but I'm sure they don't need to rush back, do they? It's always nice to have them on board when they're available, but they're busy people, touring about and having the time of their lives. Now then, shall we keep the music going for you? Why not? How about we play some Meatloaf? I don't often play Meatloaf, and usually when I do play Meatloaf, it's the same track I play nearly every time. So, I'm going to play a different one for you, but it's still a great track.
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0: It is Meatloaf, and 2 out of 3, that ain't bad.

Oh, there we go. What a song. That's Meatloaf and 2 out of 3 Ain't Bad For You this Saturday morning. I nearly said Thursday morning then for some reason. Right, so what we got coming up, we got another great song, one that means quite a lot to me. And I heard the story about when they wrote this song, because they both realised, I think it were Mike and someone else we was talking to, both realised at the time the fathers passed away, and very much like you used to do, and like perhaps some people still do, you sort of give your mum a hug and stuff, but your daddy just say, "Are you all right, daddy?" Very manly stuff and all that, you know. And it's nice to sort of hug your son and just say him sometimes how much you love him, and vice versa. But the song was written all about that, because they each had sons and they decided that they'd get a more personal relationship, just, you know, give him a hug and stuff like you would do with a daughter and such like, and not to just say, "Are you all right then?" and be all macho. But the song was called The Living Years, and it's Mike and the Mechanics, and it's a nice song.

That's Mac and the Mechanics and the Living Years, of course. And later on this afternoon, we've got Tilly coming in. She'll be coming in with Stuart doing a training. So worth tuning in this afternoon. I'm not sure what time. I might find out. He might send me a message letting me know what time. But Tilly will be live on air sometime this afternoon while she's doing her training. So that'll be worth tuning in, listening to as well. And I'll try and find out the time if I can. Prove if he's tuning and listening, because he'll let me know if he is. Right, I've got another request to play, and we're working our way up to news at 9 o'clock on this Saturday morning here on St Luke's Sound. And this is another one suggested by Bob. Thank you very much, Bob.

0: Turn us back in time a few years. There we go. That's Andy Williams, and the song's called It's So Easy. So easy to listen to St. Luke's Sound. All you got to do is seek us out on the internet. Look up St. Luke's Sound on your smart speakers. We're also on TuneIn as well. So if you've got the TuneIn app, you can seek us out on TuneIn. And, you can listen to us in the hospital, of course, around and about St. Luke's Hospital. You can also get a request in to my show using my phone. You can WhatsApp me or whatever. You can email studio@stlukesound.co.uk. We're coming up to news, by the way, at 9 o'clock, so I'm just talking out my way up to news. I can tell you that Cliff Richard versus the BBC back in 2018, Cliff Richard won the privacy case against the BBC for reporting he was being investigated over historic child sexual assaults, which of course was all false. And that all happened on this day in 2018. So stay tuned, I'm with you right through till 10 o'clock this morning. Got more requests and more great music as well. But we are coming up to news at 9 o'clock, and we're almost there. So, shall we just play the news jingle? I think so, why not? Let's go for it, eh?
1: Around St. Luke's Hospital and celebrating 40 years on the air, this is St. Luke's Sound News.
2: From the Sky News Centre at 9, Nigel Farage says there should be an immediate general election following the appointment of a new Labour leader. Andy Burnham is spending the weekend deciding who will serve in his cabinet. The Reform UK leader says voters should decide who governs the country.
3: The only good and decent and right thing to do, given where we are, with a new Prime Minister coming in, that none of you have had the opportunity to vote for or against, is there must be an immediate general election so the country can decide the future.
2: The US military's carried out new strikes on Iran overnight, making it a full week of attacks since the breakdown of a ceasefire. Kuwait, Bahrain and Jordan have been responding to Iranian retaliation. Holidaymakers are being warned of long waits at ferry ports because of delays caused by the EU's new fingerprint system. Queues of nearly an hour built up at Dover last night, and those arriving this morning are waiting around 30 minutes to be processed. Travel journalist Simon Calder says that's not too bad.
4: I was there at the start of the May half term, which was the first time that British motorists had to contend with the entry-exit system being employed at the port of Dover, and there were queues building up of 3 to 4 hours.
2: Pharmacies are preparing for next week's launch of a meningitis B vaccine programme for year 13s and people starting university. A first dose will be offered from Monday, with a second needed at least 4 weeks later for full protection. To sport, where England take on France tonight in the World Cup match no one wanted to be involved in, the playoff for bronze. Their disappointment's probably not being helped by Donald Trump pointing out flaws in their tactics during a news conference. And Bryson DeChambeau's confirmed he will play in today's Open Golf third round. The American was furious after being given a two-shot penalty for trampling some long grass to make a swing easier at Royal Birkdale. That's the latest. I'm Imani Rana.
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Oh, that was a quick finish, wasn't it? That was Amazing Grace, of course, and bringing us into part two of the Saturday Morning Breakfast Show here on St Luke's Sound. We've had the news. We've got the news coming up at 10 o'clock, which is when my show finishes and I exit the studio. Rather nice and cool in here today. I've got the fan blowing some fresh air, and it's lovely. And it's been very warm over the last few weeks. Very, very warm, but it's quite bearable and quite nice now. Shall we have some more music? I think so. We've got a few more requests as well. Another one comes through from Bob, and he agrees with me about the song that I played as well. But anyhow, yeah, fantastic song that I played from... I'm doing too many things at once. Yeah, the song you're wanting now, anyhow, is this one. I was thinking about Mike and the Mechanics.

I love the finish of that one. There we go. Johnny Mitchell and a big yellow taxi for you. This I haven't got a big yellow taxi coming up. I've got my own car with me, but yeah, big yellow taxi from Joni Mitchell there. We're approaching 10 past nine on this Saturday morning, and we've still got another request to play for Bob, which we'll do fairly shortly. But in the meantime, just thinking about this lovely summer that we are now experiencing, and temperatures in this country up in the 30s, and yeah, we're not really geared up for it. We don't have a lot of air conditioning in our houses and stuff, do we? And some of these modern houses are they're designed to hold the heat in, and when you've got a lot of heat, it's perhaps not what you really want. I got quite a successful fan for me house. I managed to buy it before they all sold out, and it's one where you put some cold water in and ice blocks and stuff, and it blows the air through the cool. It blows the air through the cool water, which actually cools the air down, so you're not just circulating warm air. But I found out that you've got to keep changing that water, because it started to give a little bit of a stale smell, and we thought, where's that smell coming from in the bedroom? And then we realised it were from the water that had just been recircled, only for a couple of weeks, but yes, so it's had a good clean out, and at the moment it's got no water in whatsoever, but if we need to, we'll put some fresh water in. It's Mungo Jerry.

0: Mungo Jerry, and in the summertime there for you this Saturday morning, approaching 9:15 as well. Stick around and stay with us right through till 10. Another birthday, going to take you way back in time with this one. Born on this day in 1908, Barry Gray, real name John Livesey Eccles, British pianist, ondist and Hammond organ player, film and television producer, and produced Thunderbird Space 1999. Born in Blackburn, Lancashire, England, and died actually on the in 1984, but produced this one apparently.
1: 5, 4, 3, 2, 1.
2: Thunderbirds are go.

Now, I'll tell you, I just played that for you, but you're going to get sick of hearing that, because the reason I seeked that one out, and it just so happens that it was Barry Gray, born on this day all them years ago, right, who wrote that. But I'm going to drag that into my... that's going to be my new startup music, so you're going to hear quite a bit of it. Right, anyhow, let's stick around and stay with the music that we're playing today. And the Knack and I Knew the Bride, when she used to rock and roll. Well!

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1: And there we go. That was I Knew the Bride when she used to rock and roll. And that was a knack, of course. Now then, it's time for our featured album. It's just approaching 20 past nine, so why not? And the album is Fog on the Tyne. It's Lindisfarne. And the album was released in 1971. It was suggested as the album that we played by my good friend Tony Mortimer. So hopefully he's listening and will appreciate track three from the album. And it sounds like this.

0: featured track from our featured album. It's called Uncle Sam, that track, and that's track three. We got track four for you next week, round about this time, all being well. Now then, I got to say hello to, must say hello to Anita Drake, and nice to have you on board, Anita. Hope you're all well, and she's asked for a couple of songs. First of which we're going to, I'm going to line it up and play for you right now, and I like this one as well. It's Baccarat, of course, and yes, sir, I can boogie.
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0: That's Baccarat, and yes, sir, I can boogie, and thanks a lot to Anita. Well, first of two requests that she's asked for. Second will come up in a little while. I will sort it out for you, I promise. And in the meantime, I haven't heard this track for a while that we're going to play very shortly after this next little jingle thingy. And it's a great track as well. I just dug it out. Dug it out of the box, as you might say.
1: The latest hits. The latest.

this room. I think I'm almost choking from the smell of stale perfume. And that cigarette you're smoking, I'll scare you half to death.

Well, I hope you enjoyed that as much as I did. There we go. Three Dog Night and Mama Told Me Not to Come. Now, on my Thursday show, Bob, who's listening now, actually, we're tuned in and listening, and I played a song, because I played two in a row from Ed Sheeran, and one of those, he said, oh, how are we going to play that? How are we going to suggest you played that on the Saturday show? But he obviously hadn't done, because I played it on the Thursday show, but I thought, you know, I'm going to play it for you on the Saturday show as well.

0: Queen.
1: Now we're a totally sort of different sound for Ed Sheeran, but a lovely song. The Joker and the Queen, and Bob appreciated that as well. Tony's got in touch and he says, because I did listen to a little bit of his show yesterday and he's accused me of copying some of the tracks that I'm playing on my show today that he played on his show on Phoenix Radio, which is a community radio from Halifax. He does a 70s show on a Friday evening on community radio. That's Phoenix Radio. But I'm not copying, really. What are you saying, Tony? Would I do that?

That's Andy Kim, and it's called, of course, Rock Me Gently. And why not? Right, we're approaching 10:22 on this Saturday morning, which means we've got 20 minutes of the show to go, which means plenty more requests. I got another one coming up from Anita, which will be played very shortly. I'm just a bit upset that Tony's suggesting that I'm copying music that he's been playing on his show recently. And would I do that, Tony? I really wouldn't do it. It's just not my way. But anyhow, let's just keep my show going, eh? I've lost it now. I was trying to play something then, it won't play. It's a live show, you know. Anyhow, I've got a request for Anita, and it's this one, The Zombies, and She's Not There. Oh, that one's playing.

0: There we go, back in town with the zombies, and she's not there. And Nick and Ali are on their way back from having a meal out, just catching the last 20 minutes of the show. They heard that one and said, great, great track there, Anita. Thank you very much for that one. And also, big hellos to you all, because you're all, you keep sending messages. So hello to Anita from Nick and Ali. Hello to Nick and Ali from Bob. Hello to Bob from Nick and Ali. Yeah, we're getting there. Hello, Tony. And yeah, I've got a bit of a dispute with Tony because he's accusing me of playing songs that he was playing on his show last night when he was on the Phoenix Radio. And would I do that, Tony? Would I? I don't need to steal songs that you've played, do I? I've got plenty of my own.
1: Hey, let me tell you something.
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0: 10cc and the Wall Street Shuffle. And yeah, we got about 12 minutes to go, which means a few more tracks, and I haven't heard this one for a while.
1: In 1965, Vietnam seemed like just another foreign war, but it wasn't. It was different in many ways, and so were those who did the fighting. In World War II, the average age of the combat soldier was 26. In Vietnam, he was 19. In Vietnam, he was 19.

Paul Hardcastle there at 19. When you think of the Vietnam War, the average age just of the soldiers is 19. Anyhow, I think we're going to do a quick run through all our presenters here at St Luke's Sound. And we kick off on a Monday. We've got presenters, by the way, 7 days a week. On a Monday, we kick off with 10:30, well, 12, it's Dave Raffmell. 2 o'clock, well, 4, it's Mick James. On a Tuesday, 10 o'clock, well, 12, Stuart Davison. 12:30, well, 2, alternate weeks, the Lancashire Lad. And I think this might be his week off this week because he was in this last Tuesday. And 2 o'clock, well, 4, of course, it's Mick James. I saw him actually at the gym yesterday, had a quick chat with him. So Mick James, 2 o'clock, well, 4, on a Monday and Tuesday. On a Wednesday, just one show at the moment, but we've got some more presenters coming in, and I've got one called Stefan that's going to be doing a Wednesday show hopefully as well fairly soon. 12 o'clock, well, 2, though, we got Stuart Davison on a Wednesday. On a Thursday, you got me, 10 o'clock, well, 12. Join me for that if you can. 2 o'clock, well, 3:45, the famous hospital request show with Lancashire Lad. 7:30, well, 9:30, it's Carl Mott and the Live Lounge. That is a great show, fantastic this last Thursday. Great singer in.

10:30, well, 12:30 on a Friday, you got Dave Rathmull. On a Friday, 12:30, well, 2, John Winter. And 7:30, well, 9:30, it's Carl Mott with the Club Classics. Although I think he had a different theme for it this last week. On a Saturday, of course, you got me kicking off Saturday mornings nice and early with the breakfast show, 8, well, 10. I'd normally say Abby Aduse and the Afro-Caribbean show. Worth tuning in to see if she's on, because if she is, she plays some lovely music, 3, well, 4:30. But she hasn't been in for a few weeks, I don't think. Although we have got a presenter coming in to do some training this afternoon, so tune in and see if she's training as well with Stuart. Right, on a Sunday, you've got two shows, 10 o'clock, well, 12. I call him Mr. Talky, mainly because he doesn't do a lot of talking, but he plays some nice music. That's Victor and his Sunday late breakfast show. That's 10, well, 12. 1 o'clock, well, 3. Hopefully she's back with us now. She's had one or two family things, but that's LJT, that's Lisa. And that's she's fairly new to us. She's been with us for about 7 or 8 weeks now. Great show as well. But that's 1 o'clock, well, 3 on a Sunday with LJT, Lisa, and hopefully back with us again this week. I'm not sure if she was here last week, but yeah. But a great show if she's in, so do tune in for that one. Shall we have some more music? We've got about 6 or 7 minutes to go, taking us up to news at 10 o'clock this Saturday morning here on St Luke's Sound is Norman Greenbone. Spirit in the Sky.

What a song. There we go. Norman Greenbone, Spirit in the Sky. Once again, a massive thank you. Thanks a lot to my friends over there in Tasmania. Have a great week, and thanks for tuning into the last bit of the show as well. Take care and do have fun. And thanks a lot to Bob. Thanks a lot to Anita. And, of course, Tony. They're the ones that I know have been listening. Anyone else who's been listening, hope you've enjoyed the music. I'm back next Saturday, all being well, between 8 and 10. And also on Thursday, if you can join me for that, that'd be great. 10 o'clock, well, 12. In the meantime, going to leave you with this one. Bye for now. Have a great weekend.

0: around St. Luke's Hospital and celebrating 40 years on the air. 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
1: From the Sky News Centre at 10, Andy Burnham will become Prime Minister on Monday and set out his vision to the country. In a speech outside 10 Downing Street, he's expected to unveil plans to give people breathing space on the cost of living. Devolving power from Whitehall to regions across the UK is also high on the agenda. But former Conservative Chancellor Kwasi Kwarteng says Labour supporters should manage their expectations.
2: Hope is a great thing. Who can argue against hope? I think the expectations of Labour are sky high at the moment. And my view is that he's bound to disappoint them in pretty short order.
1: Kuwait's military says it's actively intercepting airstrikes from Iran. Tehran's forces have been retaliating over a seventh consecutive night of American attacks on the country. A man's admitted killing a 13-year-old child and seriously injuring two other boys while drink and drug driving in Bedfordshire in April. 24-year-old Jamie Fountain will be sentenced in September. Queues at the Port of Dover seem to be relatively manageable despite fears of delays and disruption this weekend due to the EU's entry-exit system. 30-minute waits are currently being reported. To sport now, where Thomas Tuchel's insisted he has no regrets about his World Cup semi-final tactics, despite Donald Trump adding his own criticism. The US president told a news conference England took the lead, then put Harry Kane in defence.
3: We got to be a little offensive, right? But no, I'm not going to call it. Look, what do I know about coaching? But that was a little unusual. But Harry is a great guy, actually.
1: The England boss says the 2-1 defeat to Argentina is now a scar we carry. His players take on France in their bronze medal match late this evening. And Rory McIlroy is hoping a fast start to round three can get him into contention to win the Open. The Masters champion shot 2 over on the opening day, but hit back yesterday to climb to 1 under and guarantee his place over the weekend. That's the latest. I'm Imani Rana.
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7: This is me definitely out of here now. So, I'm still here, but I'm going. So I'll be back next Saturday between 8 and 10. If you can join me, that'd be fantastic. Also Thursday, 10 o'clock, well, 12 as well. And don't forget all the other presenters that we have here. And music playing 24/7 at your very own St. Luke's Sound. Right, what we've got coming up for you, if you want to stay tuned in a little while, we're going to be playing Beds Are Burning by Midnight Oil, followed by Pulp, Disco 2000, Queen, A Kind of Magic, and then it might go into its automatic stuff, someone after that. But here's Midnight Oil and definitely Beds Are Burning. See you later. Bye for now. Take care. Have fun and have a great weekend.

0: I've looked after my kids since they were born. Now they've got kids, I still want to look after them. I don't want them struggling to make decisions about my money or my health if I can't. So we made a lasting power of attorney. Now, if I can't speak for myself, they'll speak for me. It's a weight off for all of us, isn't it?
1: Yes, Mum.
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4: Hello there, it's Richard Smith here with another A to Z of Pop Trivia Challenge for you. And I'm looking for the answer to the following question. Which Y group contained Vince Clark and Alison Moyet? So that's which Y group contained Vince Clark and Alison Moyet? Okay, your time's up. Did you get it? The answer wasn't easy. It was Yazoo. And from 1982, Don't Go. Well, that's all for now, but please do join me again soon here on your favourite station for more from the A to Z of Pop. And I'll see you later. Take care. Ta-ra!
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0: around St. Luke's Hospital and celebrating 40 years on the air. 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
1: From the Sky News Centre at 11, it's shaping up to be a busy weekend for Andy Burnham as he prepares to become Prime Minister on Monday. The new Labour leader says he's still finalising his top team. He's promised the biggest ever rebalancing of power away from Whitehall, with regional authorities and mayors to be handed more responsibilities. Lib Dem MP Muneera Wilson's given that a cautious welcome.
2: We have stood firm on many of these principles about giving power away to local communities. That is core to who we are as Liberals. Let's see whether he actually means what he says and does what he is saying.
1: Meanwhile, investors involved in a rescue bid for Thames Water are plotting a legal challenge if Andy Burnham tries to nationalise the firm. The troubled supplier could run out of money within weeks, and the incoming PM wants to see more public control of utilities. The US has launched strikes against Iran for the seventh night in a row. Tehran retaliated by hitting a desalination plant in Kuwait. It's believed dozens of people have been killed in Iran over the past week. General Mohsen Rezai, a senior Iranian advisor, has warned of a full-scale offensive if the airstrikes continue.
3: What does that mean? It means that Iran will no longer limit itself to mere retaliation, and no political border will be safe from Iran's offensive powers.
1: The latest investigation into maternity care is launched this morning. Senior midwife Donna Ockenden says her review of failings in Leeds will be firmly focused on families who have waited far too long for answers. England take on France tonight in the World Cup match no one wanted to be involved in, the playoff for bronze. Their disappointment's probably not being helped by Donald Trump pointing out flaws in their tactics during a news conference. And Bryson DeChambeau's confirmed he'll play on at the Open this weekend. He'd threatened to withdraw from Royal Birkdale after being given a two-shot penalty for a rules infringement. That's the latest. I'm Imani Rana.
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2: Hello there, it's Richard Smith here with another A to Z of Pop Trivia Challenge for you, and I'm looking for the answer to the following question. The vocalist behind 5,000 Volts, which C had the hit Dance Little Lady Dance in the UK charts in the summer of 1976? She was the vocalist behind 5,000 Volts, so which C had the hit Dance Little Lady Dance in the charts in 1976? OK, your time's up. Did you get it? Well, the answer is Tina Charles.
3: Dance, little lady, dance. 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
2: Well, that's all for now, but please do join me again soon here on your favourite station for more from the A to Z of Pop. And I'll see you later. Take care. Ta-ra!
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0: on St. Luke's Hospital and celebrating 40 years on the air. 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
1: From the Sky News Centre at midday, Andy Burnham's deciding who'll make up his top team as he prepares to become Prime Minister on Monday. Home Secretary Shabana Mahmood, who was a rank outsider just days ago, is now favourite for the key job of Chancellor. Former midwife Donna Ockenden's launched her next investigation into maternity services. Last month, she found systemic failures in childbirth services at Nottingham and will now look at the treatment of mothers and babies in Leeds. She's previously explained why her review is important.
2: First of all, for many families, they will have waited a long time to get answers they can trust. Secondly, though, there is now a mechanism where improvements in maternity and neonatal safety can happen as our work is progressing.
1: A woman's been arrested on suspicion of murder after a 75-year-old man was found dead in Greater Manchester. Police say they were called to a property in Bolton yesterday, where the victim was pronounced dead at the scene. Investors involved in a rescue bid for Thames Water are planning a legal challenge if Andy Burnham tries to nationalise the firm. The troubled supplier could run out of money within weeks. The incoming PM said he wants to see more public control of utilities. Andrew Fisher's a former Labour adviser and thinks nationalising the company would be in the British public's best interests.
3: Thames Water has been a failing company for years. It's had massive debts which have been racked up under previous owners who failed to invest, gave more in dividends to their shareholders than they made in profits, have been an absolute disaster for our rivers and have jacked up prices for bill payers.
1: The Port of Dover says traffic's flowing well despite concerns new EU border systems could cause summer chaos. 10,000 cars are expected to board ferries there today. And Thomas Tuchel says he has no regrets about England's tactics despite Donald Trump joining criticism of his World Cup semi-final changes. The US president's claimed Harry Kane was put on defence in the second half against Argentina. That's the latest. I'm Imani Rana.
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2: Hello there, it's Richard Smith here with another A to Z of Pop Trivia Challenge for you, and I'm looking for the answer to the following question. The Police were at number one in the UK charts in 1981 with a song called Every Little Thing She Does Is... What? So The Police were at number one in the UK charts in 1981 with a song called Every Little Thing She Does Is... What? OK, your time's up. Did you get it? The answer is a simple one. It's magic. Well, that's all for now, but please do join me again soon here on your favourite station for more from the A to Z of Pop. And I'll see you later. Take care. Ta-ra!
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0: around St. Luke's Hospital and celebrating 40 years on the air. This is St. Luke's Sound News.
1: From the Sky News Centre at 1, Andy Burnham's using this weekend to finalise his cabinet before he becomes Prime Minister on Monday. Home Secretary Shabana Mahmood is the favourite for the role of Chancellor, while Energy Secretary Ed Miliband's also been tipped for the job. The latest independent review of failures in maternity services has begun. Former midwife Donna Ockenden's launched her investigation into care provided at Leeds teaching hospitals. Daniel Ram's daughter Aliona died 27 minutes after she was born at Leeds General Infirmary, following failings in her care.
2: This is the only way that we'll ever get to parent our little girl, and that's to make sure that actually what happens to her isn't in vain and that her life means something. And for us, that's making sure change happens.
1: A man's admitted killing one child and seriously injuring two others in a crash in Bedfordshire whilst being over the limit for drink and drugs. Jamie Fountain hit the three boys in Flitwick in April. A group of investors involved in a rescue bid for Thames Water are plotting a legal challenge if Andy Burnham tries to nationalise the company. Britain's biggest water firm could run out of money within weeks. Thomas Tuchel insists he wants to continue as England manager despite the criticism following their World Cup semi-final defeat to Argentina. He's come under scrutiny for his tactics after his team conceded two late goals. Even US President Donald Trump has criticised his approach, but Tuchel says that he stands by his decision.
3: I take, of course, the responsibility for these decisions, but the decisions are made under stress, the decisions are made in-game, this is in-game life coaching. I would regret if I didn't help, I would regret if we didn't react, but I have no regrets over the decision itself.
1: England face France in the third-place playoff tonight. And a signed David Hockney print found inside a donated charity shop book has sold for more than £41,000 at auction. It was discovered nearly 50 years after being tucked away. That's the latest. I'm Imani Rana.
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0: As a parent, you want to protect your kids. 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
2: Hello there, it's Richard Smith here with another A to Z of Pop Trivia Challenge for you, and I'm looking for the answer to the following question. Which American S was dancing in the dark during 1985? So that's which American S was dancing in the dark during 1985? OK, your time's up. Did you get it? Well, the answer is The Boss. It's Bruce Springsteen.

0: Well, that's all for now, but please do join me again soon here on your favourite station for more from the A to Z of Pop. Ta-ra!
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0: from St. Luke's Hospital and celebrating 40 years on the air. 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
1: From the Sky News Centre at 2, former midwife Donna Ockenden has launched her inquiry into maternity services at Leeds, meeting families affected. It's after her report looking at Nottingham found systemic failures where mothers and babies were let down. A group of lenders seeking to take over Thames Water are plotting a legal challenge if Andy Burnham's government tries to nationalise it. The troubled utility firm is weeks away from running out of money. Here's our political correspondent, Rob Powell.
2: Many on the left in Labour would like to see that as a kind of jumping off point, an entry point to full nationalisation. And that is why you are now seeing a group of investors linked to Thames Water gearing up for a possible legal fight.
1: Meanwhile, Andy Burnham's spending the weekend preparing to move into Downing Street after being confirmed as the new Labour leader. He says he won't be rushed into announcing appointments before becoming Prime Minister, though Home Secretary Shabana Mahmood is favourite for the key job of Chancellor. Travel experts say traffic's moving relatively well at the port of Dover despite fears of summer chaos caused by the EU's new border checks. 10,000 cars are expected to board ferries there today. Sport now, and Donald Trump's joined the criticism of Thomas Tuchel's defence-minded approach to England's World Cup defeat. The US president's challenged what he calls the manager's unusual deployment of his golf buddy Harry Kane. His side slumped to a 2-1 loss against Argentina following the semi-final changes. Ex-England defender Rio Ferdinand also questioned the tactics.
3: The identity and the profile of player that he picked, I'm not saying they can't play, but their super strengths would be more in terms of physical running power and providing big moments, but the manager has his right, and that's his job, to pick the players that he wants for his team.
1: England are getting ready for tonight's bronze medal match against France. And Ferrari's Lewis Hamilton faces a battle to take part in qualifying next hour for the F1 Belgian Grand Prix. The British driver crashed out in the last few seconds of final practice. That's the latest. I'm Chris Milligan.
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2: Hello there, it's Richard Smith here with another A to Z of Pop Trivia Challenge for you, and I'm looking for the answer to the following question. Things Ain't What They Used to Be was a number 5 hit for which B in 1960? Things Ain't What They Used to Be was a number 5 hit for which B in 1960? Okay, your time's up. Did you get it? Hope you did. It was Max Bygraves.

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0: around St. Luke's Hospital and celebrating 40 years on the air. 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
1: From the Sky News Centre at 3, former midwife Donna Ockenden's promising families' voices will be heard as she launches her investigation into maternity services in Leeds teaching hospitals. It follows her report, which found systemic failures in Nottingham. The review is expected to involve case reviews of stillbirths, infants suffering oxygen deprivation, and deaths of mothers and babies between 2011 and 2025. Amarjit Kaur Matharu's daughter was stillborn in 2024.
2: I was 32 and a half weeks pregnant and presented three times at the hospital and was dismissed as just having ligament pain. And in fact, on the third presentation, I was blue lighted in by the ambulance service and was tachycardic, which basically means my body was shutting down.
1: A group of investors involved in a rescue bid for Thames Water are plotting a legal challenge if Andy Burnham tries to nationalise Britain's biggest water company. The supplier could run out of money within weeks. A 49-year-old woman's been arrested on suspicion of murdering a pensioner in Bolton. The man, who was 75, was found dead at a house in the town yesterday morning. A murder investigation started in South Wales after firearms officers were called to an incident in Newport. Gwent police say a woman was shot dead early this morning. Thomas Tuchel says he takes responsibility for England's World Cup defeat to Argentina. Pundits, ex-players and even President Trump have criticised his defensive changes, which allowed the defending champions to score two late goals. Ahead of England taking on France in the bronze game tonight, Tuchel says he had tough decisions to make.
3: I felt that we become too passive. The momentum switches in the match. I tried to help my team. I tried to support. Took several decisions, trusting my instinct, my intuition, my experience, trusting my competitiveness in order to help the team and get the result. We didn't get the result.
1: And a signed David Hockney print found inside a donated charity shop book has sold for more than £41,000 at auction. It was discovered nearly 50 years after being tucked away. That's the latest. I'm Chris Milligan.
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4: It's just past 3 p.m. I'm Tilly Jackson and you're listening to St. Luke's Sound. So for the next hour, I have a theme for all the songs that I'm going to play. And I want to see how long it takes you to work out what the theme is. And I'll play a song request from the first person to get it right. So if you want to play, then email your answer to studio@stlukesound.co.uk. That's studio@stlukesound.co.uk. And as long as your song choice is radio friendly, then I'm happy to play it for you. Okay, so here's the first song.

That was I Heard It Through the Grapevine by Marvin Gaye. That's one of my favourite songs. I really like how it sounds. So next we've got Venus by Bananarama. Sorry, I'm just having a bit of a technical issue. So let me try and see if I can figure this out. Okay. Right. Try something else.

That was Play That Funky Music by Wild Cherry. So the theme, it can relate to either the song or to the artist, just as a clue there. So the next song that we got was from an artist that was a really big kind of rock and roll musician in the 50s and 60s, and this is his biggest song. So this is Blueberry Hill from Fats Domino.

0: 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Always here for the patients and staff of St. Luke's Hospital.
1: So next, we've got a song that was a worldwide hit in 1993. And if you've guessed what the theme is yet, remember to email in at studio@stlukesound.co.uk and give me a request to play. Okay, so this song is Linger by the Cranberries.

Sorry about the slight delay in getting that one to start, but I think it works quite well with what the song was, so sorry for making you linger. Okay, the next song is Watermelon Sugar by Harry Styles.

So the next song I'm gonna play is a request, and from Carl, which he didn't actually say what the theme was, but I'm gonna play it anyway because he helped me train, so I owe him a favour. So here is Chasing Cars by Snow Patrol.

Okay, so that song was not related to the theme. So, but if you still haven't got it yet and you need a clue, then the next couple of songs, we're getting a bit more tropical with them. So this is Pineapple by Karol G.

That was Mango by, not actually sure how to pronounce this, Kamau, spelled K-A-M-A-U-U, featuring Addy Oasis. Okay, so if you still haven't got the theme, then here's another clue for you. So it's time for some citrus.

That was Lemon to a Knife Fight by The Wombats. There's actually a bit in one of the Discworld books by Terry Pratchett where a character does that and somehow wins, but I think that's probably a really bad idea. So don't do that. Just don't go to knife fights at all, actually. Just save your cutlery for making fruit salad. So next up, we've got Lime Tree Arbor by Nick Cave and the Bad Seeds.

So that was Tangerine by Led Zeppelin. And next, I've got some more rock for you, but something a bit more recent. So this is Apple Pie by Rafferty.

Okay, that was Prince with Raspberry Beret. So if you haven't got the theme yet, it is fruit. So I'm going to play you out now with Strawberry Fields Forever from the Beatles.

0: around St. Luke's Hospital and celebrating 40 years on the air. 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
1: From the Sky News Centre in Forbes, former midwife Donna Ockenden has met families affected by maternity failings at Leeds Teaching Hospital's NHS Trust. She's opened an investigation after her one into services in Nottingham found systemic shortcomings. It'll look into stillbirths, newborns suffering oxygen deprivation, and deaths of mothers and babies between 2011 and 2025. Miss Ockenden's made a promise to both families and staff members.
2: We will always give our very best to ensure that the voices of families and, importantly, staff on the ground are heard, listened to, amplified and acted upon.
1: A group of investors involved in a rescue bid for Thames Water are plotting a legal challenge if Andy Burnham tries to nationalise it. The troubled supplier could run out of money within weeks. London and Valley Water want to buy the firm for £10 billion. John Boscu Nwogbu's from the campaign group We Own It.
3: 9 out of 10 countries in the world run their water in public ownership. In the United Kingdom, Scotland runs its water in public ownership. There is no reason whatsoever why we should continue to tolerate this model of running water. It should be taken into public ownership.
1: A murder investigation's begun in South Wales after firearms officers attended reports of an altercation outside a property in Newport. A woman was pronounced dead at the scene. A 66-year-old man's been arrested. Russian officials say 8 people have been killed and more than 60 wounded in a wave of Ukrainian drone strikes overnight. Video footage shows 2 warehouses belonging to Russia's largest online retailer, Wildberries, on fire. To sport now, and Thomas Tuchel says he takes responsibility of England's World Cup exit ahead of their bronze medal match against France later. He's faced criticism for his defensive tactics, even from US President Donald Trump. And finally, Britain's Josh Kerr has broken the men's mile record that has stood for more than a quarter of a century. The double Olympic medalist ran a time of 3 minutes 42.66 seconds at the Diamond League meeting at the London Stadium. That's the latest. I'm Chris Milligan.
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1: It's not time to make a change.

0: If you see somebody showing any of the signs of a stroke, you don't have to think about it. You just dial 999. Use the FAST test. F, face. Has their face fallen on one side? Can they smile? A, arms. Can they raise both arms and keep them there? S, speech. Is their speech slurred? T, time. 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Act fast, make the call, dial 999.
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2: 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What F sang Baby Now That I've Found You in 1967? So that's what F sang Baby Now That I've Found You in 1967? Your time's up. Did you get it? Well, the answer is the Foundations. Well, that's all for now, but please do join me again soon here on your favourite station for the A to Z of Pop, and I'll see you later. Ta-ra!
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0: around St. Luke's Hospital and celebrating 40 years on the air. 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
1: From the Sky News Centre at 5, the Chief Executive of Leeds Teaching Hospitals NHS Trust says he's deeply sorry to families whose babies have died or been harmed while receiving care. Brendan Brown's comments come as former midwife Donna Ockenden starts an investigation into maternity failings there. Systemic shortcomings were identified in Nottingham. Allies of the new Labour leader say he intends to make a dynamic start to his premiership. Reports have suggested Andy Burnham could approve new oil and gas drilling in the North Sea. He'll get the keys to Downing Street on Monday. Former Prime Minister Boris Johnson has told Sky's Trevor Phillips he can't afford to diver.
2: He hasn't got much time and he needs to get on and he needs to give investors in this country a sense of hope. That means he needs to find reasons to buy British, get stuck in, and he needs to stop the hemorrhage of talent. And he needs to think about what he's doing on tax, and Labour needs to get a grip on spending.
1: Meanwhile, a group of investors engaged in a rescue bid for Thames Water are plotting a multi-billion pound legal battle with Andy Burnham's new government. That's if it forcibly nationalises Britain's biggest water company. Crews are spending a fourth day tackling a wildfire in the Cairngorms. Aviemore has been taken off the immediately affected area. Sport now and F1 in just a second, but first, Donald Trump has criticised Thomas Tuchel's tactics following England's World Cup semi-final defeat by Argentina. The Three Lions conceded twice late on to lose 2-1 in Atlanta. The US president, who will present the trophy after tomorrow's final, says England ultimately cost themselves the game.
3: You have a great player in England who I played golf with, you know that, right? And he is Harry, who's been fantastic. I think they perhaps made a mistake when they made him a defensive player. What do I know about soccer? They took the league and they took their best player and then put him on defence.
1: England face France in the third place playoff tonight. And Formula One World Championship leader Kimi Antonelli secured pole position for tomorrow's Belgian Grand Prix. He'll share the front row with Red Bull's Max Verstappen. That's the latest. I'm Chris Milligan.
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2: Hello there, it's Richard Smith here with another A to Z of Pop Trivia Challenge for you. And I'm looking for the answer to the following question. What G were in the UK charts with Basket Case in 1995? What G were in the UK charts with Basket Case in 1995? Okay, your time's up. Did you get it? Well, the answer was Green Day.
3: It all keeps adding up. I think I'm cracking up. Am I just paranoid? Am I just stuck?
2: Well, that's all for now, but please do join me again soon here on your favourite station for more from the A to Z of Pop. And I'll see you later. Take care. Ta-ra.
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0: around St. Luke's Hospital and celebrating 40 years on the air. 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
1: From the Sky News Centre at 6, the latest independent review of failures in maternity services has begun. Former midwife Donna Ockenden's launched her investigation into care provided at Leeds Teaching Hospitals. Daniel Ram's daughter, Aliona, died 27 minutes after she was born at Leeds General Infirmary after delays and failings in her care.
2: This is the only way that we'll ever get to parent our little girl, and that's to make sure that actually what happens to her isn't in vain and that her life means something. And for us, that's making sure change happens.
1: Last month, a similar inquiry found baby deaths and a toxic culture in Nottingham. A group of investors involved in a rescue bid for troubled Thames Water are plotting a legal challenge if Andy Burnham tries to nationalise the firm. The incoming Prime Minister says he wants to see more public control of utilities. Russian officials say 8 people have been killed and more than 60 wounded in a wave of Ukrainian drone strikes. Video footage shows 2 warehouses belonging to Russia's largest online retailer Wildberries on fire. A 49-year-old woman's been arrested on suspicion of murdering a pensioner in Bolton. The man, who was 75, was found dead at a house in the town yesterday morning. To sport now, and Great Britain's Josh Kerr has broken the men's mile record by nearly half a second. His time was 3 minutes 42.66 seconds, and it took him past the mark set by Morocco's Hichem El Guerrouj in 1999. World Athletics President Lord Sebastian Coe was cheering Kerr on at the Diamond League meeting at the London Stadium.
3: He set out the target of breaking the world record. He did it, and he did it in front of 60,000 people. He was foot perfect. And he brought the kind of mental resilience to that competition, that race, that I've rarely seen in any competition. It is an unbelievable performance.
1: And Thomas Tuchel says he takes responsibility of England's World Cup exit ahead of their bronze medal match against France later. He's faced criticism for his defensive tactics, even from Donald Trump. That's the latest. I'm Chris Milligan.
0: 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Always here for the patients and staff of St. Luke's Hospital.

0: I've looked after my kids since they were born. Now they've got kids, I still want to look after them. I don't want them struggling to make decisions about my money or my health if I can't. So we made a lasting power of attorney. Now, if I can't speak for myself, they'll speak for me. It's a weight off for all of us, isn't it?
1: Yes, Mum.
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4: Hello there, it's Richard Smith here with another A to Z of Pop Trivia Challenge for you. And I'm looking for the answer to the following question. What H did Des O'Connor have on his 1967 UK number 6 hit, Careless? What H did Des O'Connor have on his 1967 UK number 6 hit, Careless? Okay, your time's up. Did you get it? Well, the answer, of course, was Hands. Careless Hands. Someday.

0: Well, that's all for now, but please do join me again soon here on your favourite station for more from the A to Z of Pop. And I'll see you later. Take care. Ta-ra.
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0: around St. Luke's Hospital and celebrating 40 years on the air. 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
1: From the Sky News Centre at 7, two American service personnel have been killed in Jordan. US Central Command says they died defending the country from Iranian ballistic missile and drone attacks. Another person is missing. Former midwife Donna Ockenden has met families affected by maternity failings at Leeds Teaching Hospital's NHS Trust. She's opened an investigation after her run into services in Nottingham found systemic shortcomings. It will look into stillbirths, newborn suffering, oxygen deprivation and deaths of mothers and babies between 2011 and 2025. Ms. Ockenden's made a promise to both families and staff members.
2: We will always give our very best to ensure that the voices of families and importantly, staff on the ground are heard, listened to, amplified and acted upon.
1: It's understood a group of Thames Water investors are plotting a legal fight if Andy Burnham's government tries to nationalise the firm. London and Valley Waters in negotiations to take control of the troubled supplier. The incoming Prime Minister has spoken of his desire to see public control of Britain's utility companies. Crews are spending a fourth day tackling a wildfire in the Cairngorms. Aviemore has been taken off the immediately affected area. Sport now, and Great Britain's Josh Kerr is the new holder of the men's mile world record. His time of 3 minutes 42.66 seconds at the London Stadium was the fastest in more than a quarter of a century. It surpassed the mark set by Morocco's Hicham El Guerrouj in 1999 by almost half a second. Kerr says he felt in control of events.
3: Experience in this game has shown me that all I need to do is pick my moments and not fight it too much. And the lights got ahead of me at points, the lights were behind me at points, but it only needed to be behind me when it came to the finish line. So I'm very pleased.
1: Olympic champion Keely Hodgkinson won the 800 metres at the Diamond League meeting. And England could finish in third place at the World Cup tonight when they take on France in the bronze game. Thomas Tuchel's defensive selections in their semi-final defeat to Argentina have been criticised by many, including President Trump. That's the latest.
0: Thanks for choosing St. Luke's Sound. 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

I just want to lay next to you for a while. You look so beautiful tonight. Your eyes are so lovely. Your mouth is so sweet. A lot of people misunderstand me. That's because they don't know me at all. I just want to touch you and hold you. I need you. God, I need you. I love you so much.

Now, our little boy came up to his mama in the kitchen this evening while she was fixing supper. And he handed her a piece of paper he'd been writing on. And after wiping her hands on her apron, she read it. And this is what it said. For mowing the lawn, $5. For making my own bed this week, $1. Going to the store, 50 cents. And playing with little brother while you went shopping, 25 cents. Taking out the trash, $1. And getting a good report card, $5. And for raking the yard, $2. Total load, $14.75. Well, as Mum looked at him standing there expectantly, and I could see the memories flashing through her mind. And so she picked up the pen and turning the paper over. This is what she wrote. For the 9 months I carried you, growing inside me, no charge. For the nights I've sat up with you, doctored you, and prayed for you, no charge. For the time and the tears that you caused through the years, there's no charge. And when you add it all up, the full cost of my love is no charge. For the nights filled with dread and all the worries ahead, no charge. For advice and the knowledge and the cost of your college, no charge. For the toys, food, and clothes, and even for wiping your nose, there's no charge, son. And when you add it all up, the full cost of my love is no charge. Well, when he finished reading, he had great big old tears in his eyes. And he looked up at her standing there and said, Mom, I sure do love you. Then he took the pen and in great big letters, he wrote, paid in full. And Lord knows when you add it all up, the cost of real love is no charge.

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2: Hello there. It's Richard Smith here with another A to Z of Pop Trivia Challenge for you. And I'm looking for the answer to the following question. What S was the lead singer with Madness? So that's what S was the lead singer with Madness?

0: Okay, your time's up. Did you get it? Well, the answer, of course, is Suggs. Whose real name is Graham McPherson. And from 1996, here's a tune called Cecilia. Well, that's all for now, but please do join me again soon here on your favourite station for more from the A to Z of Pop. And I'll see you later. Ta-ra!
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0: around St. Luke's Hospital and celebrating 40 years on the air. 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
1: From the Sky News Centre at 8, an American service member's missing after another two were killed in Jordan. US Central Command says they died defending the country from Iranian ballistic missile and drone attacks yesterday. Washington and Tehran have exchanged strikes after the ceasefire agreement fell apart last week. It's raising fears of a return to all-out war. Allies of the new Labour leader say he intends to make a dynamic start to his premiership. Reports have suggested Andy Burnham could approve new oil and gas drilling in the North Sea. The former mayor of Greater Manchester will get the keys to Downing Street on Monday. Former Prime Minister Boris Johnson says he can't afford to differ.
2: He hasn't got much time and he needs to get on and he needs to give investors in this country a sense of hope. That means he needs to find reasons to buy British, get stuck in, and he needs to stop the hemorrhage of talent. And he needs to think about what he's doing on tax, and Labour needs to get a grip on spending.
1: Former midwife Donna Ockenden has met families affected by maternity failings at Leeds Teaching Hospital's NHS Trust as she opens an inquiry there. A report into services in Nottingham found mothers and babies were systemically let down. There are more problems for beleaguered South East Water. 8,000 households in and around Tunbridge Wells and Kent are without supplies. The company's blaming an instrument failure at a treatment works. The water's not expected to be back on until tomorrow. Sport now, and England have the chance to secure a best World Cup finish since they won in 1966 tonight. After their semi-final exit to Argentina, they face France in the bronze game, the third-place playoff. French defender Ibrahima Konate says both sides will grudgingly take part.
3: No one of us wanted to play this game for this third place, but we don't have the choice to play, you know. France and England have a big story together. Let's see what will happen, but yeah, we will do everything to win this game as well.
1: And Chelsea have agreed a £117 million deal to get Morgan Rodgers from Aston Villa. He's expected to sign a six-year contract to move to Stamford Bridge. That's the latest. I'm Chris Milligan.
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2: 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And I'm looking for the answer to the following question. Which American female A had a date with the Candyman in 2007? Now that's which American female A had a date with the Candyman in 2007? Okay, your time's up. Did you get it? Well, the answer was Christina

0: Well, that's all for now, but please do join me again soon here on your favourite station for more from the A to Z of Pop. Ta-ra!
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0: around St. Luke's Hospital and celebrating 40 years on the air. 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
1: From the Sky News Centre at 9, two American service personnel have been killed in Jordan. US Central Command says they died defending the country from Iranian ballistic missile and drone attacks. Another member of the armed forces is missing. Since the conflict began, 16 service members from the country have been killed and over 430 wounded. Our US correspondent David Blevins says their military objective has changed since the start of the war.
2: It appears to have shifted from Iran's nuclear capability to its military capability around the Strait of Hormuz. Progress isn't being made, and I think all of that means it is becoming increasingly difficult for President Trump to justify putting US personnel in harm's way.
1: Former midwife Donna Ockenden has met families affected by maternity failings at Leeds Teaching Hospital's NHS Trust as she opens an inquiry there. Her report into services in Nottingham found mothers and babies were systemically let down. There are more problems for beleaguered South East Water. 8,000 households in and around Tunbridge Wells and Kent are without supplies. Meanwhile, a group of investors engaged in a rescue bid for Thames Water are plotting a multi-billion pound legal battle with Andy Burnham's new government. That's if it forcibly nationalises Britain's biggest water company. To sport now, and Great Britain's Josh Kerr is the new holder of the men's mile world record. His time of 3 minutes 42.66 seconds at the London Stadium was the fastest in more than a quarter of a century. Kerr says he felt in control of events.
3: Experience in this game has shown me that all I need to do is pick my moments and not fight it too much. And the lights got ahead of me at points, the lights were behind me at points, but it only needed to be behind me when it came to the finish line. So I'm very pleased.
1: Olympic champion Keely Hodgkinson won the 800 metres at the Diamond League meeting. And England manager Thomas Tuchel has named a much-changed lineup for tonight's World Cup third-place playoff with France. Among them, Dean Henderson replaces Jordan Pickford in goal, while Ivan Toney comes in for captain Harry Kane up front. That's the latest. I'm Chris Milligan.
0: Thanks for choosing St. Luke's Sound. 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

0: As a parent, you want to protect your kids. 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To find out more, search online for NHS vaccinations.
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0: from St. Luke's Hospital and celebrating 40 years on the air. 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
1: From the Sky News Centre at 10, Andy Burnham's announced he's going to scrap controversial plans to launch digital IDs in the UK. This was one of Keir Starmer's flagship policies and designed to help crack down on illegal immigration. But concerns were raised about privacy, with reports suggesting the programme would cost £1.8 billion over 3 years. Our political correspondent Rob Powell says the new Prime Minister wants to spend this cash on easing the cost of living crisis.
2: They're essentially saying they can find better ways to spend this money, and I think are also casting this digital ID scheme

0: as an example of the kind of centralised government that Andy Burnham wants to break up and move towards a more devolved, localised setup.
1: Two American service personnel have been killed in Jordan. US Central Command says they died defending the country from Iranian ballistic missile and drone attacks. Another member of the armed forces is missing. Police investigating the murder of a man who was kidnapped are trying to find his £1,000 Louis Vuitton trainers. Jack Sullivan was taken from Waltham Abbey in Essex on the 22nd of June. The 21-year-old died 4 days later after being found with serious injuries in a car park in Hertfordshire. Crews are spending a fourth day tackling a wildfire in the Cairngorms. More than 50 firefighters are deployed, with support from specialists and waterbombing helicopters. John Henderson is the Assistant Chief Officer of the Scottish Fire and Rescue Service.
2: The conditions today have been really quite favourable, so there's been some real progress made over the course of today. Wildfires, however, are weather-driven events, so conditions make a significant difference. And then clearly we've got a fire on a mountain range, so the terrain is treacherous, some of it is inaccessible.
1: And in sport, England are just getting underway in their third-place playoff with France at the World Cup. A win in Miami would seal their best performance at the tournament finals since lifting the trophy in 1966. Dean Henderson replaces Jordan Pickford in goal, while Ivan Toney comes in for captain Harry Kane up front. Declan Rice is named as skipper. That's the latest. I'm Connor Sefton.
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Fairfax. 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And just before she hangs.

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0: around St. Luke's Hospital and celebrating 40 years on the air. 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
1: From the Sky News Centre at 11, it's half-time as England face France in the playoff finals. Let's go live to the States. Here's our sports editor, Joe Rawson.
2: England have put a France side that has got Kylian Mbappe into the slaughter in the first half in Miami. They lead by 4-0, a hat-trick for Bukayo Saka, who, remember, was left out of the team for the defeat against Argentina. And Ezri Konsa also on target. Thomas Tuchel's team heading for a bronze medal, which will be their best finish at a World Cup since 1966.
1: Thanks, Joe. Andy Burnham scrapping one of Keir Starmer's flagship policies. The digital ID programme won't be going ahead in what his team is calling a reset of priorities. Former Conservative Prime Minister Boris Johnson says Mr Burnham must set out his policies.
3: He hasn't got much time and he needs to get on and he needs to give investors in this country a sense of hope. That means he needs to find reasons to buy British, get stuck in, and he needs to stop the hemorrhage of talent. And he needs to think about what he's doing on tax, and Labour needs to get a grip on spending.
1: Two American troops have died from direct Iranian fire in Jordan, and another is missing. A total of 16 US service members have been killed since the conflict began. Our

0: US correspondent David Blevins says there will be questions about their military objectives.
1: It appears to have shifted from Iran's nuclear capability to its military capability around the Strait of Hormuz. Progress isn't being made, and I think all of that means it is becoming increasingly difficult for President Trump to justify putting US personnel in harm's way.
0: A murder investigation started in South Wales after firearms officers were called to an incident in Newport. Gwent police say a woman was pronounced dead early this morning following an argument in the town. A 66-year-old man's been arrested. And there are more problems for beleaguered South East Water. Up to 7,000 households in and around Tunbridge Wells in Kent have low pressure or no water at all. Supplies may not return until tomorrow. That's the latest. I'm Connor Sefton.
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3: I need emotion over cane. I need a numbing of my brain. 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

0: If you see somebody showing any of the signs of a stroke, you don't have to think about it. You just dial 999. 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

0: around St. Luke's Hospital and celebrating 40 years on the air. 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
1: From the Sky News Centre at midnight. It's been a dramatic night in the World Cup as England face France in the third place playoff. Let's go live to the States. Here's our sports editor, Joe Rawson.
2: Some say the third place game doesn't matter, but what a spectacle in Miami as England and France have traded blows. The three lines were cruising at half-time, 4-0 up, but Kylian Mbappe has got France back into it. It was 4-3 before Bukayo Saka completed his hat-trick from the penalty spot. Plenty of questions as to why England weren't this front-footed against Argentina, but they are now 6-4 up and about to pick up the bronze medal.
1: Wow, thank you, Joe. And some breaking news now, moving on. The US has launched airstrikes against Iran for the eighth night in a row. US Central Command says the strikes are designed to punish the Islamic Revolutionary Guard Corps for targeting American service members in Jordan last night. Two US troops were killed in Jordan following a drone and missile attack, and a third is missing. Andy Burnham's confirmed he'll scrap the previous government's digital ID programme as he prepares to enter Downing Street. The new Labour leader wants to redirect resources towards people's everyday priorities. This time tomorrow, Sir Keir Starmer will be preparing to tender his resignation to the King. Polling expert Joe Twyman says Mr Burnham will need to get to work fast.
3: What needs to happen, particularly in the first 100 days, is that people need to perceive that a change has occurred, that this is a turning point in British politics, not a talking point among British politicians.
1: A small Oxfordshire village is threatening to break away from the UK over plans to house asylum seekers nearby. Piddington, which has 370 residents, is angry about a lack of consultation over the single male adults being housed at a disused military base in Bicester. And Drake's placed a £1.1 million bet on Argentina beating Spain in the World Cup

0: final. He'll clinch a £3.8 million payout if they win. That's the latest. I'm Connor Sefton.
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1: From the Sky News Centre at 1. England secured their best finish at the World Cup since 1966 with a thrilling 6-4 win against France in the third-place playoff. Bukayo Saka's hat-trick helped earn Thomas Tuchel's side a bronze medal in Miami. Some England fans were watching from New York, where they'd hoped to see them face Spain in tonight's final. They still can't get over the 2-1 semi-final defeat to Argentina.
2: To me personally, it means absolutely nothing. Second's no good. England, we need to win it. I need to win it in my lifetime.
3: We went one goal up and then didn't touch the ball again, so, you know.
1: Breaking news, the controversial social media influencers Andrew and Tristan Tate have been arrested in Miami. It's in connection to a British investigation into sexual offences that allegedly took place from 2010 to 2017. Andrew Tate faces a total of 42 charges, while Tristan faces 17, including allegations of rape, sexual assault and trafficking. Prosecutors will now seek their extradition to the UK. An American service member's missing after another two were killed in Jordan. They died defending the country from Iranian ballistic missile and drone attacks on Friday. In response, the US launched airstrikes against Iran for an eighth night. Andy Burnham's announced he's going to scrap controversial plans to launch digital IDs in the UK. This was one of Keir Starmer's flagship policies and designed to help crack down on illegal immigration. Our political correspondent Rob Powell says the new Prime Minister wants to spend this cash on easing the cost of living crisis.
4: They're essentially saying they can find better ways to spend this money, and I think are also casting this digital ID scheme as an example of the kind of centralised government that Andy Burnham wants to break up and move towards a more devolved, localised setup.
1: And there are more problems for beleaguered South East Water. Up to 7,000 households in and around Tunbridge Wells in Kent have low pressure or no water at all. The company has warned supplies may not return until this evening at the earliest. That's the latest. I'm Connor Sefton.
0: 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Always here for the patients and staff of St. Luke's Hospital.